0: is the Country Report, brought to you by Prince George Toyota. 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
1: Today on the 5 o'clock Country Report, we are going back to when a important duo in country music decided to call it quits, at least for a little while. And we're going to talk about another tour date for Garth Brooks and the fact that Megan Maroney now has another new interesting bit of merchandise. Probably something that she has wanted to cross off her bucket list her entire career. Talk more about that right after this. Megan Maroney, Beautiful Things, Country 97 FM. It's all part of your 5 o'clock Country Report, brought to you by Prince George Toyota.

Megan Maroney on Country 97 FM. It's all part of your 5 o'clock Country Report brought to you by Prince George Toyota. Now, whenever an artist gets a new bit of merchandise, I always think that's really interesting because, you know, sometimes artists can go for some really interesting things. Something that I've not seen for an artist in a long time, getting their own doll, specifically an American Girl doll. Yeah, Megan Maroney, she now has her own likeness in an American Girl doll, which is on sale online on their website as of last week and available to purchase over at Target down in the States in December. Still kind of interesting. I never would have thought that any modern country singers at least would get an American Girl doll. Like, I don't know too much about them, just kind of looking up more info about them, but aren't they based more around history? I don't know. Maybe things have changed up a little bit more, but yeah, I don't know. Still, kind of interesting. By the way, you know, Garth Brooks now has a fourth date in Chicago. More details right after this. Garth Brooks, Country 97 FM.

0: Some Garth Brooks for you here on Country 97 FM. It's all part of your 5 o'clock Country Report brought to you by Prince George Toyota. Garth Brooks is slowly unveiling new dates for his Blame It All on My Roots arena tour. Like, very slowly. He's only announced 3 cities so far, the most recent one being Chicago, Illinois. And so far, 4 dates have now been announced for it, including a brand new opening night, which Garth Brooks just announced last week. And this tour, it's actually going to be kicking off in about 10 days. Starts August 20th down in Indianapolis. But so far, only 3 cities have been mentioned so far. I wonder how many we're going to get on this tour. Because, well, it's been a really interesting rollout for this. He announces a city. A couple weeks later, the tickets go on sale. Right after those tickets all get sold out, more shows get announced. I wonder where the next city is going to be, because I'm sure there's going to be a lot more arenas. And I'm really hoping for a Canada stop, preferably more. Hopefully something that we could check out in person at some point. But if/when that happens, I'll keep you posted.
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0: Today we are going back to August 10th of 2009. And this was when Brooks and Dunn announced that they were splitting up the next year after 20 years as a duo. They signed to Arista Records in 1991, and Brooks and Dunn recorded 10 studio albums, one Christmas album, and they released 50 singles. 20 went to number one on the country charts, 19 more reached top 10. Really, not a lot of artists can say they had done as much as Brooks and Dunn. But after they made that announcement. They did a farewell tour, split up, and then, of course, a few years later, got back together, toured again, and did both of those reboot albums. Although, I'm still hoping for some actual new music from Brooks and Dunn at some point. This is the final single that they had before they split up. Brooks and Dunn, Reba McEntire, Cowgirls Don't Cry on Country 97 FM.

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1: All right, today we are shining a spotlight on married country duo Rosewood Avenue. Now, they've been making waves around the Northern Ontario country music scene for a little while, but now kind of branching out into the rest of Canada, and they're really picking up on just how great Rosewood Avenue is. This is their latest single. 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

Latest from Dell Smith on Country 97 FM. Hey, how's it going? I'm Tim Gavin, back from a week of vacation. Did a little bit of traveling, and I've learned something new. Thankfully, this isn't too much of a problem in Canada yet. However, if you are traveling abroad, might want to pay closer attention next time that you're booking a hotel, and I'll tell you why coming up in less than 3 minutes. First, we got some Tucker Wetmore for you. 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

0: Tucker Wetmore on Country 97 FM, 537. Still looking pretty cloudy around Prince George, 16 degrees outside. But you know what? After the 28-degree weather that we had for most of last week, maybe a little bit of a cool down isn't so bad. By the way, if you are planning on doing a vacation at some point, make sure that you pay very close attention to the hotel that you book. Now, this isn't too much of a problem in Canada, at least not yet. And thank goodness for it. But I've recently learned that there is this epidemic of hotels changing up their bathrooms so that there's less privacy. Basically, no doors in the bathrooms or there are windows everywhere. And I know, not exactly the most ideal situation if you are booking a room with multiple people. The good news is that already there are people out there who are trying to change this. They realize, hey, you know what? This is kind of messed up. You need to be able to have a bathroom door. So they created a website called bringbackdoors.com. Basically, if you are planning a trip abroad outside of Canada, you're looking for a hotel to stay at, and you want to make sure that there is some privacy because, well, you're traveling with a group of friends, or you just want to have a bathroom door because that is kind of important. Just check out bringbackdoors.com. It'll give you a whole list of hotels to avoid that do have their bathroom doors taken away. Or, better yet, if you want to take this a step further, take a note from my buddy Will, because whenever he travels, he brings a door with him.
1: He's the life of the party and the guy in the corner hanging out with your dog. 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

Zach Brown Band on Country 97 FM. All right, so our Monday is on the books here. How you feeling about how today went? You ready for even more fun coming up this week? Okay, yeah, I know it's only Monday here, but there is still a lot to be excited about, including the fact that the BCNE coming up very soon, Thursday to Sunday, over at Exhibition Park. Very excited about it, and also excited to let you know that you have a chance at winning your way in. Going to be a lot of different ways to win your way in, not only getting access to the Midway, general admission, but also to the dance that's going to be happening. There's actually two dances. There is a daytime one and a nighttime one. So got a chance of winning your way into those two. All you got to do is just keep listening to Country 97 FM for your chance to win your way in. Anyways, have a good rest of your day. I can't wait to hang out with you again tomorrow. It's the Hunter Brothers, Country 97 FM.

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1: I'm Darren Bain. 5 years ago, Arlene Crawford and her husband were evacuated from the Vernon area due to the White Rock Lake wildfire. Now they're currently staying with friends in Prince George after being evacuated again from the area due to wildfires along the north of Okanagan Lake. Crawford says having been evacuated before helped with preparation for this time.
2: It's bone dry where we are, absolutely bone dry, like most of southern BC. And that started the fire. So by morning, the fire was out of control and they were calling in wildfire services and all that. So having been evacuated during the White Rock Lake fires for 5 weeks, I started to get prepared.
1: Crawford and her husband were not the only ones to make the trip to Prince George. They brought along their 4 dogs and 2 birds, which was part of the reason they chose to come to the northern capital. Meanwhile, BC is banning the use of off-road vehicles in the backcountry across much of southern BC to try to prevent new wildfires. The temporary ban includes to vehicles like ATVs and motorcycles used for recreational purposes. It applies to Crown land throughout the Kamloops and Southeast fire centers, as well as parts of the Cariboo and coastal fire centers. Forests Minister Ravi Parmar says his main message is, don't be stupid.
3: If you start a fire, you are reverting resources away from a lightning fire towards a human-caused fire. And I can't think of something more stupid right now, given the challenges we're facing.
1: The ban doesn't apply to private land or national parks. Those who use off-road vehicles for farming, emergency response, or business purposes are also exempt. A small house fire in the VLA resulted in $40,000 in smoke and water damage. According to the city, Prince George firefighters embarked on the 2100 block of Redwood Street just after 9 p.m. Sunday night after smoke was found from the eaves. Crews found personal items up in flames in the basement, which were put out. No injuries were reported, and the cause remains under investigation. The annual Big Squeeze fundraiser put on by Big Brothers Big Sisters of Northern BC last month raised $5,500. Executive Director Jill Stein explains why lemonade puts the fun in fundraise.
4: I think it's the charm of a lemonade stand and being able to, it's simple and easy and it provides a little fun midweek, midsummer, and it's a long-standing event for the community. So I think that that's what makes it a successful event.
1: The money raised will support the agency's mentoring programs to better assist the youth that they serve. And Kristen Cooper has seen a lot of Stewart Lake over the last little bit. The adventure seeker from Fort St. James swam the entire length of the 90-kilometer lake over a span of 9 days while towing camping supplies and more behind her in an inflatable raft. She says her trip included a stop at an island on the lake she's once swam out to 2.5 kilometers to camp on previously.
5: And it was kind of neat to pass by that island because, you know, I had done 2.5 Ks that very first time and it seemed like such a big deal and it was so tough back then. And I had just swum 10 kilometers that day to the same island. So it was kind of a neat thing to see how far I've come in 3 years.
1: She says there's currently no plans for another swim like this anytime soon, but she's always thinking about potential trips. Get daily and weekly news alerts directly to your inbox by signing up at mypgnow.com.
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1: I'm Darren Bain. 5 years ago, Arlene Crawford and her husband were evacuated from the Vernon area due to the White Rock Lake wildfire. Now they're currently staying with friends in Prince George after being evacuated again from the area due to wildfires along the north of Okanagan Lake. Crawford says having been evacuated before helped with preparation for this time.
2: It's bone dry where we are, absolutely bone dry, like most of southern BC. And that started the fire. So by morning, the fire was out of control and they were calling in wildfire services and all that. So having been evacuated during the White Rock Lake fires for 5 weeks, I started to get prepared.
1: Crawford and her husband were not the only ones to make the trip to Prince George. They brought along their 4 dogs and 2 birds, which was part of the reason they chose to come to the northern capital. Meanwhile, BC is banning the use of off-road vehicles in the backcountry across much of southern BC to try to prevent new wildfires. The temporary ban includes to vehicles like ATVs and motorcycles used for recreational purposes. It applies to Crown Land throughout the Kamloops and Southeast Fire Centers, as well as parts of the Cariboo and Coastal Fire Centers. Forests Minister Ravi Parmar says his main message is, don't be stupid.
3: If you start a fire, you are reverting resources away from a lightning fire towards a human-caused fire, and I can't think of something more stupid right now given the challenges we're facing.
1: The ban doesn't apply to private land or national parks. Those who use off-road vehicles for farming, emergency response, or business purposes are also exempt. A small house fire in the VLA resulted in $40,000 in smoke and water damage. According to the city, Prince George firefighters embarked on the 2100 block of Redwood Street just after 9 p.m. Sunday night after smoke was found from the eaves. Crews found personal items up in flames in the basement, which were put out. No injuries were reported, and the cause remains under investigation. The annual Big Squeeze fundraiser put on by Big Brothers Big Sisters of Northern BC last month raised $5,500. Executive Director Jill Stein explains why lemonade puts the fun in fundraise.
4: I think it's the charm of a lemonade stand and being able to, it's simple and easy and it provides a little fun midweek, midsummer. And it's a long-standing event for the community, so I think that that's what makes it a successful event.
1: The money raised will support the agency's mentoring programs to better assist the youth that they serve. And Kristen Cooper has seen a lot of Stewart Lake over the last little bit. The adventure seeker from Fort St. James swam the entire length of the 90-kilometer lake over a span of 9 days while towing camping supplies and more behind her in an inflatable raft. She says her trip included a stop at an island on the lake she's once swam out to 2.5 kilometers to camp on previously.
5: And it was kind of neat to pass by that island because, you know, I had done 2.5 Ks that very first time and it seemed like such a big deal and it was so tough back then. And I had just swum 10 kilometers that day to the same island. So it was kind of a neat thing to see how far I've come in 3 years.
1: She says there's currently no plans for another swim like this anytime soon, but she's always thinking about potential trips. Get daily and weekly news alerts directly to your inbox by signing up at mypgnow.com.
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1: 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It's said he's first on the water and the last one out. Flip-flops and board shorts are his vibe. And he rocks a tattoo that says, born to boat.
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1: I'm Darren Bain. 5 years ago, Arlene Crawford and her husband were evacuated from the Vernon area due to the White Rock Lake wildfire. Now they're currently staying with friends in Prince George after being evacuated again from the area due to wildfires along the north of Okanagan Lake. Crawford says having been evacuated before helped with preparation for this time.
2: It's bone dry where we are, absolutely bone dry, like most of southern BC. And that started the fire. So by morning, the fire was out of control and they were calling in wildfire services and all that. So having been evacuated during the White Rock Lake fires for 5 weeks, I started to get prepared.
1: Crawford and her husband were not the only ones to make the trip to Prince George. They brought along their 4 dogs and 2 birds, which was part of the reason they chose to come to the northern capital. Meanwhile, BC is banning the use of off-road vehicles in the backcountry across much of southern BC to try to prevent new wildfires. The temporary ban includes to vehicles like ATVs and motorcycles used for recreational purposes. It applies to Crown land throughout the Kamloops and Southeast fire centers, as well as parts of the Cariboo and coastal fire centers. Forests Minister Ravi Parmar says his main message is, don't be stupid.
3: If you start a fire, you are reverting resources away from a lightning fire towards a human-caused fire, and I can't think of something more stupid right now given the challenges we're facing.
1: The ban doesn't apply to private land or national parks. Those who use off-road vehicles for farming, emergency response, or business purposes are also exempt. A small house fire in the VLA resulted in $40,000 in smoke and water damage. According to the city, Prince George firefighters embarked on the 2100 block of Redwood Street just after 9 p.m. Sunday night after smoke was found from the eaves. Crews found personal items up in flames in the basement, which were put out. No injuries were reported, and the cause remains under investigation. The annual Big Squeeze fundraiser put on by Big Brothers Big Sisters of Northern BC last month raised $5,500. Executive Director Jill Stein explains why lemonade puts the fun in fundraise.
4: I think it's the charm of a lemonade stand and being able to, it's simple and easy and it provides a little fun midweek, midsummer. And it's a long-standing event for the community, so I think that that's what makes it a successful event.
1: The money raised will support the agency's mentoring programs to better assist the youth that they serve. And Kristen Cooper has seen a lot of Stewart Lake over the last little bit. The adventure seeker from Fort St. James swam the entire length of the 90-kilometer lake over a span of 9 days while towing camping supplies and more behind her in an inflatable raft. She says her trip included a stop at an island on the lake she's once swam out to 2.5 kilometers to camp on previously.
5: And it was kind of neat to pass by that island because, you know, I had done 2.5 Ks that very first time and it seemed like such a big deal and it was so tough back then. And I had just swum 10 kilometers that day to the same island. So it was kind of a neat thing to see how far I've come in 3 years.
1: She says there's currently no plans for another swim like this anytime soon, but she's always thinking about potential trips. Get daily and weekly news alerts directly to your inbox by signing up at mypgnow.com.
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1: I'm Darren Bain. 5 years ago, Arlene Crawford and her husband were evacuated from the Vernon area due to the White Rock Lake wildfire. Now they're currently staying with friends in Prince George after being evacuated again from the area due to wildfires along the north of Okanagan Lake. Crawford says having been evacuated before helped with preparation for this time.
2: It's bone dry where we are, absolutely bone dry, like most of southern BC. And that started the fire. So by morning, the fire was out of control and they were calling in wildfire services and all that. So having been evacuated during the White Rock Lake fires for 5 weeks, I started to get prepared.
1: Crawford and her husband were not the only ones to make the trip to Prince George. They brought along their four dogs and two birds, which was part of the reason they chose to come to the northern capital. Meanwhile, BC is banning the use of off-road vehicles in the backcountry across much of southern BC to try to prevent new wildfires. The temporary ban includes to vehicles like ATVs and motorcycles used for recreational purposes. It applies to Crown Land throughout the Kamloops and Southeast Fire Centers, as well as parts of the Cariboo and Coastal Fire Centers. Forests Minister Ravi Parmar says his main message is, don't be stupid.
3: If you start a fire, you are reverting resources away from a lightning fire towards a human-caused fire. And I can't think of something more stupid right now, given the challenges we're facing.
1: The ban doesn't apply to private land or national parks. Those who use off-road vehicles for farming, emergency response, or business purposes are also exempt. A small house fire in the VLA resulted in $40,000 in smoke and water damage. According to the city, Prince George firefighters embarked on the 2100 block of Redwood Street just after 9 p.m. Sunday night after smoke was found from the eaves. Crews found personal items up in flames in the basement, which were put out. No injuries were reported, and the cause remains under investigation. The annual Big Squeeze fundraiser put on by Big Brothers Big Sisters of Northern BC last month raised $5,500. Executive Director Jill Stein explains why lemonade puts the fun in fundraise.
4: I think it's the charm of a lemonade stand and being able to, it's simple and easy and it provides a little fun midweek, midsummer. And it's a long-standing event for the community, so I think that that's what makes it a successful event.
1: The money raised will support the agency's mentoring programs to better assist the youth that they serve. And Kristen Cooper has seen a lot of Stewart Lake over the last little bit. The adventure seeker from Fort St. James swam the entire length of the 90-kilometer lake over a span of 9 days while towing camping supplies and more behind her in an inflatable raft. She says her trip included a stop at an island on the lake she's once swam out to 2.5 kilometers to camp on previously.
5: And it was kind of neat to pass by that island because, you know, I had done 2.5 Ks that very first time and it seemed like such a big deal and it was so tough back then. And I had just swum 10 kilometers that day to the same island. So it was kind of a neat thing to see how far I've come in 3 years.
1: She says there's currently no plans for another swim like this anytime soon, but she's always thinking about potential trips. Get daily and weekly news alerts directly to your inbox by signing up at mypgnow.com.
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2: Just so happened I was playing baseball and my best friend was shortstop. 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Couldn't see the ball. But once I got glasses and I could see the ball being hit by the bat, I was much better at sports. And ever since then, I've been interested in vision. And I really enjoy the industry. And it's something that I've been doing for 30 years.
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No problem. Carol Gas in the morning. Golden Hockey of the day. And Tim Gavin with you on the drive home. 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

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What matters is that you heard it. 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
0: 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There's demos and vendors and the food. 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
1: Good morning. There's been concern the last couple of days that the Bald Range blaze near Summerland may spread to Penticton. The fire incident commander is Hugh Murdoch.
2: And I appreciate that there's, for good reason, keen interest on Penticton. But there are efforts being deployed around the perimeter of this fire, machine guard, hand guard where the topography doesn't allow for heavy equipment to work, and aircraft being deployed. Just know that every effort's been made to keep that fire from encroaching into Penticton proper.
1: He adds 100 Mexican firefighters will be joining the BC Wildfire Service as they continue to battle that wildfire in the South Okanagan. Meanwhile, the RCMP are urging the public to rely on official sources for wildfire information and not social media. Canada's defense minister says the military is on standby to help with the wildfire response if needed. David McGuinty says federal and provincial officials are in constant contact and are assessing the situation hour by hour.
3: We have not yet received a formal request for assistance directed from emergency preparedness to the Canadian Armed Forces. Should we do so, we are prepared to assist.
1: The federal government has approved a request from BC for help securing accommodation for people who are evacuated, especially in the Summerland area. 5 years ago, Arlene Crawford and her husband Wayne were evacuated from the Vernon area due to the White Rock Lake wildfire. Now they're currently staying with friends in Prince George after being evacuated from the area due to the wildfires along the north of Okanagan Lake. Crawford says having been evacuated before helped with preparation this time.
4: It's bone dry where we are, absolutely bone dry, like most of southern BC. And that started the fire. So by morning, the fire was out of control, and they were calling in wildfire services and all that. So having been evacuated during the White Rock Lake fires for 5 weeks, I started to get prepared.
1: Crawford and her husband are staying in PG, along with their four dogs and two birds. According to the city of Prince George, there are only about 26 evacuees remaining in PG. A small house fire in the VLA resulted in $40,000 in smoke and water damage. According to the city, PG firefighters embarked on the 2100 block of Redwood Street just after 9 Sunday night after smoke was found from the eaves. There are no reported injuries and the cause remains under investigation. At 90 kilometers long, Stewart Lake is one of the largest natural lakes in BC. Kristen Cooper of Fort St. James swam the full length in 9 days. Cooper says the idea to swim the lake started coming to her about 5 or 6 years ago.
5: I thought, it'd be really cool to just swim the whole thing someday, but it didn't seem like an attainable goal because back then I was only swimming like 1 or 2 kilometers at a time, and it slowly increased. And last year, it was the first time I did 10Ks, and I thought, maybe I'm close to my goal.
1: Cooper packed everything she needed for the journey in an inflatable boat, which she towed herself as she swam across the lake. New York Mets first baseman Jared Young of Prince George went 2-for-4 with 2 RBIs in the Mets' 8-5 victory over the Atlanta Braves. The 31-year-old Young now is batting .262 this season in the 72 games with the Mets. Get news alerts, direct your inbox, sign up at MyPGNow.com. I'm Hartley Miller.
6: Thanks, Hart. Good morning. I'm Carol Gass. It's 6:03 on Tuesday. It's Yellow Zone garbage pickup. And for now, the forecast remains as we were talking about it yesterday, with today having a bunch of weather, some clouds, potentially some rain or thunder showers, some sun as well, and up to 20. And after today, and for the BCNE, it's supposed to fine right up. So that should be awesome. High's averaging right around 23 degrees. So that's pretty nice. It's 11 right now.
0: 1 hour down and way too many to go.
7: So many hours.
0: But don't worry, we'll help you get through the day. 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

Johnny Reed firing up a Tuesday morning on today's Best Country, Country 97 FM. Good morning, I'm Carol Gass. It's 6:12, and on we go with more music. Low Cash is on the way, but right now, another good Canadian boy. This is Stephen Lee Olsen, Bigger Than This Town. Morning.

0: Now, I know a lot of somebodies who are looking forward to the BCNE. Our fall fair starts up this Thursday with Seniors Day, and seniors get in for a toonie, and it runs right through Sunday. Wow, 114 years of fair. That's a lot of history, and it's a great fair. I love our fair. It's got everything you want. It's got the rides. It's got the midway food. It's got the 4-H. It's got all the quilts and everything else. It's a fall fair. And I mean, you've noticed the trees changing, haven't you? I certainly have. And it's not drought. It's that they're changing because, yeah, days are getting longer. You can tell. Now when I get up in the morning, it's dark out. I drive to work with my high beams on. Anyway, the fall fair should take all the glumness out of that because it's going to be fantastic. And we are giving tickets away to a whole bunch of different stuff at the fair all week long. So I hope you stay with us.
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0: 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Well, today's weather looking a lot like yesterday. So all the weather, a little bit of wind, some clear, some clouds, some rain, maybe thunder showers, and a high of 20. But after today, it really finds up. It looks like perfect weather for a fall fair that's coming up starting on Thursday. 11 right now as we make our way towards the 6:30 news. I've got some Washburn Union on the way, Lee Bryce, and this is Old Dominion on Country 97 FM.

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1: Good morning. BC Wildfire Service crews continue to battle the Bald Range wildfire near Summerland. It's grown to more than 15,500 hectares in size. Incident Commander Hugh Murdoch says the western flank has been the most active part of the fire, particularly on the northwest and southwest corners.
2: That's the result of westerly winds that have brought in what we'd call clean or fresh air, so more direct sun onto the landscape there.
1: Murdoch adds more personnel and resources are on their way, including 100 firefighters from Mexico. Recreational ATVs and other off-road vehicles are now banned across much of southern BC's backcountry. Summerland Mayor Doug Holmes says despite so many in the region facing uncertainty, there are examples of light shining through even the darkest of times. Holmes says one local firefighter currently on the front lines was unable to save his own home as the blaze swept through and is pushing the limits in his determination to save others from suffering the same fate.
3: He's still there fighting, you know, the fires and putting out other people's, protecting the community. And that's what community is all about.
1: You sort of have to take it day by day. Those words from Arlene Crawford, who made her way to stay with friends in Prince George with her husband, four dogs, and birds after being evacuated from the Vernon area due to the wildfires on the northern areas of Okanagan Lake. Crawford says having to evacuate with pets adds challenges, and it's part of the reason they chose to come to PG.
4: Brenda just texted me. She goes, I don't care what time you get here, get in the car and come here. Hotels and motels are a little bit more forgiving when we're faced with evacuations in the horrible fire seasons. It would be 20 times as difficult being in a hotel with our dogs and Bert.
1: According to Prince George City officials, there are about 26 evacuees in the Prince George area. PG fire crews from Three Halls extinguished a small residential fire on the 2100 block of Redwood Street this Sunday night around 9, as crews found a home with smoke coming from the eaves. There was no damage to the structure of the building, though smoke and water damage is estimated at $40,000. Cause remains under investigation. Big Brothers Big Sisters of Northern BC say this year's Big Squeeze fundraiser was about average, raising $5,500. Executive Director Jill Steinen says the money will come at a perfect time.
5: The money goes to support the agency's mentoring program, and we will use it to provide more free opportunities for the children that we serve.
1: She adds four businesses and four lemonade stands took part in this year's fundraiser. Get news alerts, director inbox, sign up at mypgnow.com. I'm Hartley Miller.
6: Thanks, Hart. Good morning. I'm Carol Gass. It's 6:34 on Tuesday. It's Yellow Zone garbage pickup, and it's a day where we get a lot of weather, just like yesterday. So yeah, we'll see some sun, but I'm pretty sure we'll see some showers, maybe a thunder shower again, and a high of 20. Now, after today, it looks like Mother Nature is going to give the BCNE the exact perfect fall fair weather, so we'll wait for that. It's 11 right now.
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0: Bailey Zimmerman on Country 97 FM. Good morning, I'm Carol Gass, and we don't need a truck or any vehicle at all to go for a scroll. I'm going. You coming?
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0: Well, with about a month to go before school starts back up in School District 57, I thought we'd go over the I before E rule for fun and giggles. So it's I before E except after C, unless your neighbor weighs his 8-year-old in a sleigh. The rule is best thought of as an easy way to remember the spelling pattern of words that came to English from French. Receive, conceive, deceit, receipt, perceive, that kind of thing. Most words that seem to be exceptions to the rule have roots in Old English. Weird, right? For a more accurate rule for IE words, I humbly submit the following. I before E.

0: except after C or when sounded as A, as in neighbor and way. Unless the C is part of a sh sound, like in glacier. Or it appears in comparatives and superlatives, like fancier. And also except when the vowels are sounded as E, like in the word seas. Or I, like in the word height. Or also in ing inflections, ending in E, like in queuing. Or in compound words, like in albeit. Or in other numerous and random exceptions, like science, forfeit, and weird. So essentially the rule is, there are no rules. I mean, unless you're going on a feisty heist with your weird beige neighbor, Keith. English is really three raccoons in a trench coat. Come on.
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9: 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Raffle tickets will also be available. Don't miss the PG Humane Society barbecue.
0: That's tomorrow already, the PG Humane Society barbecue. And I understand raffle tickets are just 10 bucks. I can afford 10 bucks. You? I can afford to look at this forecast for today because after today, it's fining right up for the BCNA. Today, we could see some rain or thundershowers. Some sun, too, and a high of 20. It's 11 right now with Cody. You're welcome. I've been

0: New for Owen Riegling, it's Love, Hate, Love on Country 97 FM. 6:51, it's Tuesday. I wanted to let you know that this Saturday at Pine Center Mall, there's a huge apiary going to be set up. It's all about the bees. That's what the buzz is. And so from 1 to 3, they are going to have a beekeeper there, and you can learn about honey, and you can learn about bees and the important role that they play in our community. And I don't know about you, but without pollinators, we have no food. So if you're thinking to yourself, this would be a good thing to take the kids to, I totally agree with that. So, it's this Saturday, 1 to 3, Pine Center Mall.
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0: At 6:54 on Tuesday morning, I can tell you that this looks like the last day of all the weather with, you know, some clear, some clouds, some rain, some thunder showers, a little bit of wind, you know, for flavor. We are supposed to get up to a high of 20. After today, we're going to get a little bit warmer. Like right through Sunday, we're going to see sun and highs averaging right around 23 degrees. Time's ticking to get us to the 7 o'clock news. I've got Maren Morris all queued up. But first, Justin Moore on today's Best Country. It's Country 97 FM. Morning. There was-

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1: Good morning. There's been concern the last couple of days that the Bald Range blaze near Summerland may spread to Penticton. The fire incident commander is Hugh Murdoch.
2: And I appreciate that there's, for good reason, keen interest on Penticton. But there are efforts being deployed around the perimeter of this fire, machine guard, hand guard where the topography doesn't allow for heavy equipment to work, and aircraft being deployed. Just know that every effort's been made to keep that fire from encroaching into Penticton proper.
1: He adds 100 Mexican firefighters will be joining the BC Wildfire Service as they continue to battle that wildfire in the South Okanagan. Meanwhile, the RCMP are urging the public to rely on official sources for wildfire information and not social media. Canada's defense minister says the military is on standby to help with the wildfire response if needed. David McGuinty says federal and provincial officials are in constant contact and are assessing the situation hour by hour.
3: We have not yet received a formal request for assistance directed from emergency preparedness to the Canadian Armed Forces. Should we do so, we are prepared to assist.
1: The federal government has approved a request from BC for help securing accommodation for people who are evacuated, especially in the Summerland area. 5 years ago, Arlene Crawford and her husband Wayne were evacuated from the Vernon area due to the White Rock Lake wildfire. Now they're currently staying with friends in Prince George after being evacuated from the area due to the wildfires along the north of Okanagan Lake. Crawford says having been evacuated before helped with preparation this time.
4: It's bone dry where we are, absolutely bone dry, like most of southern BC. And that started the fire. So by morning, the fire was out of control and they were calling in wildfire services and all that. So having been evacuated during the White Rock Lake fires for 5 weeks, I started to get prepared.
1: Crawford and her husband are staying in PG along with their four dogs and two birds. According to the city of Prince George, there are only about 26 evacuees remaining in PG. A small house fire in the VLA resulted in $40,000 in smoke and water damage. According to the city, PG firefighters embarked on the 2100 block of Redwood Street just after 9 Sunday night after smoke was found from the eaves. There are no reported injuries and the cause remains under investigation. At 90 kilometers long, Stewart Lake is one of the largest natural lakes in BC. Kristen Cooper of Fort St. James swam the full length in 9 days. Cooper says the idea to swim the lake started coming to her about 5 or 6 years ago.
5: I thought, it'd be really cool to just swim the whole thing someday, but it didn't seem like an attainable goal because back then I was only swimming like 1 or 2 kilometers at a time and it slowly increased. And last year, it was the first time I did 10Ks and I thought, maybe I'm close to my goal.
1: Cooper packed everything she needed for the journey in an inflatable boat, which she towed herself as she swam across the lake. New York Mets first baseman Jared Young of Prince George went 2-for-4 with 2 RBIs in the Mets' 8-5 victory over the Atlanta Braves. The 31-year-old Young now is batting .262 this season in the 72 games with the Mets. Get news alerts, direct your inbox, sign up at MyPGNow.com. I'm Hartley Miller.
6: Thanks, Hart. Good morning, I'm Carol Gass. Just about 7:05 on Tuesday, it's Yellow Zone garbage pickup. And the weather today looks an awful lot like it did yesterday with a lot of weather. Some clear, some clouds, some rain, maybe thundershowers. 20 degrees. Can you have thundershowers without lightning? Because I'd be fine with the thunder. But the lightning, you can stay away. Now, after today, it looks like it's going to be clear and dry. I mean, there might be aesthetic clouds around, but honestly, right through Sunday, it looks like beautiful fair weather for our BCNE. Looking forward to that. We're sitting at 11 right now.
0: We've come to the conclusion there's never too much country.
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0: Here's a quarter. Call someone who cares. It's Travis Tritt on Country 97FM. Travis wrote that song and it came out in 1991 off his record, It's All About to Change. Now, if you've ever wondered about that song, well, it was written for his second ex-wife, and how it became one of his most popular songs, well, I'll let Travis explain that.
1: I wrote that song never intending it for anyone else to hear it. I wrote it for me. And every time that I would start feeling a little blue, I would sing that song to myself and I would chuckle to myself and go along with my day. And it wasn't until a couple of years later, I was at Billy Bob's, Texas, playing a house band gig there. And for some reason, one night in the middle of that show, something popped into my head and said, play that song. And I did, and there were several people from the local radio station there, and they all came up to me at the end of the night and they said, where can we get a copy of that? If we had a copy of that, we would add that song right now to our playlist. And I knew I had something special.
0: That's your throwback track, and it's brought to you by the Black Clover Pub.
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0: George Burge singing with Luke Bryan on today's Best Country, Country 97 FM. Good morning, I'm Carol Gass. It's 7:20 and it's Tuesday, and I know a lot of people's favorite part about the BCNE is the rides, for sure. Mini donuts and Midway food is always a big one for sure. I love the 4-H, I love to see the animals, and I love to look at all the quilts and vegetables and everything else. And this year, they've got stock dog competitions. You know, we watch this at home on telly. Like, honestly, these dogs are so incredible. Now, I'm going to guess that most of the dogs we're going to see this weekend are border collies. Maybe another dog can do that job, but I don't know what dog. But we will see. Now, it's going to be both Saturday and Sunday. Goes from 8 to 4, and that's at the BC Ag Arena, or you might notice the rodeo grounds. So they're going to go 8 to 4. There is going to be a break for lunch, but while you're at the fair, you might as well head over. I mean, those dogs, you'll understand very quickly why those dogs are not necessarily couch dogs.
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0: Good morning, I'm Carol Gass, 7:24, it's Tuesday, Wednesday, two more sleeps to the BCNE. Honestly, from here anyways, the weather for the fair looks absolutely fantastic. Sun and sort of 23 degrees as an average. Today, we get a day a lot like yesterday with some clear and some clouds and some rain, maybe thundershowers, and a high of 20 today. It's 11 right now. As we get closer to the 7:30 news, I've got some JoJo Mason coming up. But first, let's go down to the Chattahoochee with Alan Jackson on Country 97 FM. How many times in my life have I said Chattahoochee? Like a billion. Come on.

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1: Good morning. BC Wildfire Service crews continue to battle the Bald Range wildfire near Summerland. It's grown to more than 15,500 hectares in size. Incident Commander Hugh Murdoch says the western flank has been the most active part of the fire, particularly on the northwest and southwest corners.
2: That's the result of westerly winds that have brought in what we'd call clean or fresh air, so more direct sun onto the landscape there.
1: Murdoch adds more personnel and resources are on their way, including 100 firefighters from Mexico. Summerland Mayor Doug Holmes says despite so many in the region facing uncertainty, there are examples of light shining through even the darkest of times. Holmes says one local firefighter currently on the front lines was unable to save his own home as the blaze swept through and is pushing the limits in his determination to save others from suffering the same fate.
3: He's still there fighting, you know, the fires and putting out other people's, protecting the community. And that's what community is all about.
1: You sort of have to take it day by day. Those words from Arlene Crawford, who made her way to stay with friends in Prince George with her husband, four dogs, and birds after being evacuated from the Vernon area due to the wildfires on the northern areas of Okanagan Lake. Crawford says having to evacuate with pets adds challenges, and is part of the reason they chose to come to PG.
4: Brenda just texted me. She goes, I don't care what time you get here, get in the car and come here. Hotels and motels are a little bit more forgiving when we're faced with evacuations in the horrible fire seasons. It would be 10 times, 20 times as difficult being in the hotel with our dogs and Bert.
1: According to Prince George City officials, there are about 26 evacuees in the Prince George area. Kristen Cooper has seen a lot of Stewart Lake. The adventure seeker from Fort St. James swam the entire length of the 90-kilometer lake over a span of 9 days, while towing camping supplies and more behind her in an inflatable raft. She says her trip included a stop at an island on the lake that she swam before.
5: And it was kind of neat to pass by that island because, you know, I had done 2.5 Ks that very first time and it seemed like such a big deal and it was so tough back then. And I had just swum 10 kilometers that day to the same island. So it was kind of a neat thing to see how far I've come in 3 years.
1: Big Brothers Big Sisters of Northern BC say this year's Big Squeeze fundraiser was about average, raising $5,500. Executive Director Jill Steinen says the money will come at a perfect time.
6: The money goes to support the agency's mentoring program, and we will use it to provide more free opportunities for the children that we serve.
1: She adds 4 businesses and 4 lemonade stands took part in this year's fundraiser. Get news alerts, director inbox, sign up at mypgnow.com. I'm Hartley Miller.
7: Thanks, Hart. Good morning, I'm Carol Gass. 7:33 on Tuesday, Yellow Zone garbage pickup. Weather-wise, looks like a day a lot like yesterday. Yeah, we'll see some sun and some clear sky. Yeah, we'll see some showers, maybe some thunder showers as well. And we're supposed to get up to 20 degrees. After today, it looks like it finds right up for the 114th BCNE that starts on Thursday. Totally looking forward to sunshine and averages around 23 degrees. It's 11 still.
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0: Brooks and Dunn on Country 97 FM. Good morning. I'm Carol Gass. 7:40 Tuesday. We're waiting for the opening of the 114th BCNE. That happens Thursday morning. Thursday is Seniors Day, and seniors get in for a toonie. I mean, I was talking earlier that there's stock dog competitions this year, which is so cool to watch, honestly. But what is one of the very favorite events that comes back every year to the BCNE? The Super Dogs are coming back, and I don't know what it is about that show, but those dogs are awesome. The show is awesome, and they're performing like four times a day, every day of the BCNE. So they go at 11 a.m., 1 p.m., 3:30, and 6. That's from Thursday through Saturday, and then Sunday it's a little bit truncated. They still got four shows, but they end at 4:30, so you might want to have a look at the schedule for that if you want to catch the Super Dogs on Sunday or whatever day you're going. It's going to be so cool. BCNE, if you don't love a fall fair, I don't think we can be friends.
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4: It's 7:44 and it's Tuesday, and I forgot I had all these BCNE tickets to give away. Right now I got a couple of gate passes along with midway passes for two, and if you'd like to have that, you can use them anytime from Thursday through Sunday. You give me a call and be caller number 9 right now at 250-562-9797 while everybody listens to a little Luke Combs. This is new. 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

0: Kayla, what do you like best about a fall fair?
1: I love all of the animals, and so does my child.
0: Oh, awesome. Okay, well, listen, I've got a couple of gate passes to the BCNE. You can use them any of the 4 days the BCNE is running. I've got a couple of ride passes, and that goes along with those gate passes. And if you want, I'll throw in tickets to the Spooktacular Family Dance. That's happening on the Sunday from 12 to 4.
1: Wow, that sounds amazing.
0: Well, that's a weekend of BCNE. 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
1: Absolutely it is. Thank you very much.
0: You're welcome very much. You promise to have a good time?
1: I sure will.
0: Eat mini donuts?
1: Absolutely.
0: Pet a goat?
1: Uh-huh. 100%.
0: Okay. Great. You have a good time, okay?
1: You too. Thank you.
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2: 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Couldn't see the ball. But once I got glasses and I could see the ball being hit by the bat, I was much better at sports. And ever since then, I've been interested in vision. And I really enjoy the industry. And it's something that I've been doing for 30 years.
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14: Good morning, I'm Carol Gass, 7:55. It's the 11th of August, and honestly, it is not lost on me how lucky we've been this fire season. I mean, even with really good air quality, like compared to what's happening south of us, I've got a girlfriend who's living in the Kamloops area, and she said last night their air quality was a 1239 on Purple Air. Anything over 300, extremely hazardous. 1239. Like, that cannot be good. And I mean, I don't know. Can you evacuate and make it right with your work and everything if there's no evacuation notice? Like, do you know what I mean? Like, I mean, you say to yourself, my family and I and our pets cannot exist in a 1239 fine particulate air quality. We just can't. So we're leaving. I don't know where you go. But anyway, like, come to Prince George, because our air quality is pretty good. But I just think to myself, that is not good. Not good at all. So yes, I'm definitely, definitely grateful for the clean air we've been experiencing and the no fire season that we've been experiencing. And if you're here from a fire zone, like some people are, welcome to Prince George. Now, in terms of our weather today, well, we're supposed to see some showers, maybe thunder showers. We're also supposed to be seeing some clear and a high of 20. After today, it's clear sailing for the BCNE. We'll cross our fingers that we get to keep that forecast. It's 11 right now on our way to the 8 o'clock news with Tim Hicks on Country 97 FM.

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1: Good morning. There's been concern the last couple of days that the Bald Range blaze near Summerland may spread to Penticton. The fire incident commander is Hugh Murdoch.
2: And I appreciate that there's, for good reason, keen interest on Penticton. There's a heavy concentration of people there, but there are efforts being deployed around the perimeter of this fire, machine guard, hand guard where the topography doesn't allow for heavy equipment to work, an aircraft being deployed. Just know that every effort's been made to keep that fire from encroaching into Penticton proper.
1: He adds 100 Mexican firefighters will be joining the BC Wildfire Service as they continue to battle that wildfire in the South Okanagan. Meanwhile, the RCMP are urging the public to rely on official sources for wildfire information and not social media. Canada's defense minister says the military is on standby to help with the wildfire response if needed. David McGuinty says federal and provincial officials are in constant contact and are assessing the situation hour by hour.
3: We have not yet received a formal request for assistance directed from emergency preparedness to the Canadian Armed Forces. Should we do so, we are prepared to assist.
1: The federal government has approved a request from BC for help securing accommodation for people who are evacuated, especially in the Summerland area. 5 years ago, Arlene Crawford and her husband Wayne were evacuated from the Vernon area due to the White Rock Lake wildfire. Now they're currently staying with friends in Prince George after being evacuated from the area due to the wildfires along the north of Okanagan Lake. Crawford says having been evacuated before helped with preparation this time.
4: It's bone dry where we are, absolutely bone dry, like most of southern BC. And that started the fire. So by morning, the fire was out of control and they were calling in wildfire services and all that. So having been evacuated during the White Rock Lake fires for 5 weeks, I started to get prepared.
1: Crawford and her husband are staying in PG along with their four dogs and two birds. According to the city of Prince George, there are only about 26 evacuees remaining in PG. A small house fire in the VLA resulted in $40,000 in smoke and water damage. According to the city, PG firefighters embarked on the 2100 block of Redwood Street just after 9 Sunday night after smoke was found from the eaves. There are no reported injuries and the cause remains under investigation. At 90 kilometers long, Stewart Lake is one of the largest natural lakes in BC. Kristen Cooper of Fort St. James swam the full length in 9 days. Cooper says the idea to swim the lake started coming to her about 5 or 6 years ago.
5: I thought, it'd be really cool to just swim the whole thing someday, but it didn't seem like an attainable goal because back then I was only swimming like 1 or 2 kilometers at a time and it slowly increased. And last year, it was the first time I did 10Ks and I thought, maybe I'm close to my goal.
1: Cooper packed everything she needed for the journey in an inflatable boat, which she towed herself as she swam across the lake. New York Mets first baseman Jared Young of Prince George went 2 for 4 with 2 RBIs in the Mets' 8-5 victory over the Atlanta Braves. The 31-year-old Young now is batting .262 this season in the 72 games with the Mets. And on the lighter side, from RJ, according to a survey, Draymond Green of the Golden State Warriors is the player NBA fans hate the most. Title that one, Not Everybody Loves Draymond. About 8:05. It may get a little worse tomorrow, but you can still have a great one today. I'm Hartley Miller.
6: Thanks, Hart. Good morning, I'm Carol Gass. It's Tuesday, it's Yellow Zone garbage pickup, and after today, it looks like it's just supposed to fine right up for the BCNE. So let's talk about today. With some clear, some cloud, some rain, a little bit of wind, maybe some thunder showers, and a high of 20. And then it's just sun and cloud for the rest of the week right through Sunday, and highs averaging right around 23. Oh look, we've moved off 11. It's 13 now.
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Good morning. I'm Carol Gass. It's 8:12, and I wonder if that redneck knows the I before E rule in the English language. Well, we're going to talk about that in this morning's scroll that's coming right up. I've got some George Strait on tap for you. Right now, it's Nate Holler. Thought About You on Country 97 FM.

0: George Strait on Country 97 FM. Good morning, I'm Carol Gass, and regardless of the weather, at this time on weekday mornings, we scroll. 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
0: Well, with about a month to go before school starts back up in School District 57, I thought we'd go over the I before E rule for fun and giggles. So it's I before E except after C, unless your neighbor weighs his 8-year-old in a sleigh. The rule is best thought of as an easy way to remember the spelling pattern of words that came to English from French. Receive, conceive, deceit, receipt, perceive, that kind of thing. Most words that seem to be exceptions to the rule have roots in Old English. Weird, right? For a more accurate rule for IE words, I humbly submit the following. I before E, except after C, or when sounded as A, as in neighbor and way. Unless the C is part of a sh sound, like in glacier, or it appears in comparatives and superlatives, like fancier, and also except when the vowels are sounded as E, like in the word seeds, or I, like in the word height, or also in ing inflections ending in E, like in queuing, or in compound words, like in albeit, or in other numerous and random exceptions, like science, forfeit, and weird. So essentially the rule is, there are no rules. I mean, unless you're going on a feisty heist with your weird beige neighbor, Keith, English is really three raccoons in a trench coat. Come on.
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0: Good morning. I'm Carol Gass. It's 8:23 and it's Tuesday. And we've got some clear today in the forecast. We've got some cloud. We've got potential rain, wind, and thunder showers. Stay away, lightning. 20 degrees are high. Now, it's going to get warmer tomorrow. And through the BCNE, we're going to average right around 23 degrees in the sunshine, according to the Environment Canada forecast. If I look at my phone, no, stick with one forecast. Stick with one. It's 13 right now, and I just want to remind you, your chance to qualify for the 6th of 8 weeks of summer is coming up before 9 o'clock this morning, that great South Thompson Okanagan getaway. So you'll want to listen up for that. Right now, we're listening to this great song. This song is really all about grooving with your hips. If you think about dancing to this, which I always do when I hear Blake, I would be grooving with my hips. Mm-hmm. It's Texas. It's today's best country. It's Country 97 FM. Go ahead. Groove with your hips. It'll make you feel better, I promise.

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1: Good morning. BC Wildfire Service crews are continuing the battle of the Bald Range wildfire near Summerland that's grown to more than 15,500 hectares in size. The incident commander is Hugh Murdoch. He says the western flank has been the most active part of the fire, particularly on the northwest and southwest corners.
2: That's the result of westerly winds that have brought in what we'd call clean or fresh air, so more direct sun onto the landscape there.
1: Murdoch adds more than 100 firefighters from Mexico have arrived in the area to help out. The Summerland mayor is Doug Holmes and says despite so many in the region facing uncertainty, there are some examples of light shining through even the darkest of times. Holmes says one local firefighter currently fighting on the front lines was unable to save his own home as the blaze swept through. But he's pushing the limits in his determination to save others from suffering the same fate.
3: He's still there fighting, you know, the fires and putting out other people's, protecting the community. And that's what community's all about.
1: You sort of have to take it day by day. Those words come from Arlene Crawford. She made her way to stay with friends in Prince George with her husband, four dogs, and birds after being evacuated from the Vernon area due to the wildfires on the northern areas of Okanagan Lake. Crawford says having to evacuate with pets adds some challenges and is part of the reason they chose to come to PG.
4: Brenda just texted me. She goes, I don't care what time you get here, get in the car and come here. Hotels and motels are a little bit more forgiving when we're faced with evacuations in the horrible fire seasons. It would be 20 times as difficult being in the hotel with our dogs and Bert.
1: According to city officials, there are about 26 evacuees in Prince George. PG fire crews from Three Halls put out a small residential structure fire on the 2100 block of Redwood Street. This was Sunday night around 9 o'clock. There was no damage to the structure of the building, though smoke and water damage is estimated at $40,000. There are no reported injuries, and that cause remains under investigation. Big Brothers Big Sisters of Northern BC say this year's Big Squeeze fundraiser was about average compared to other years, raising some $5,500. Executive Director Jill Steinen says the money comes at a perfect time for them.
5: The money goes to support the agency's mentoring program, and we will use it to provide more free opportunities for the children that we serve.
1: She adds four businesses and four lemonade stands took part in this year's fundraiser. Get news alerts, direct your inbox. Sign up at mypgnow.com. I'm Hartley Miller.
6: Thanks, Hart. Good morning, I'm Carol Gass. 8:33 on Tuesday, Yellow Zone garbage pickup. Weather today is all the weather. Some clear, some clouds, some rain, some thundershowers, a little bit of wind for fun, and 20 degrees. After today, we're supposed to see a really lovely rest of the week all the way through Sunday with highs averaging right around 23 degrees. It's 13 right now.
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0: Is it my imagination, or have the last four Tyler Joe Miller songs been so sad? He's going through a sad phase, I guess. Country 97 FM, I'm Carol Gass. It's 8:40, it's Tuesday, and I don't know if you were listening yesterday, but Juanita won week five of the 8 weeks of summer, brought to you by Prince George Toyota and Country 97 FM, and she's going off to Vancouver to see Guns N' Roses on August the 29th. Congratulations to her and the three people going with her. This is week six of the 8 weeks of summer. What is the big prize? A South Thompson getaway with a two-night stay at the South Thompson Inn, $100 GC to the restaurant there, two rounds of golf at Rivershore Estates and Golf Links, two passes to the BC Wildlife Park. Monte Creek Winery is there, and there will be a wine tasting and tour. $400 gas card from Four Rivers Co-op. Am I done? No, there's a PWP prize pack as well. And how are we getting you to qualify for this great prize package? Well, we're playing a little game. What's that wine? All because there's so many wineries, and of course, the Monte Creek Winery with the wine tasting and tour and the prize package. So keep listening, because before 9 o'clock, that cue to call will come up. You need to be caller 9, and then we'll play the game, and you'll qualify. You know, yesterday, I applied with a guy. His name was Rod. He was a self-confessed non-wine guy. He still qualified.
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0: Taya, are you a big wine drinker?
1: No.
0: Oh, you're not. If you were to drink wine, would it be red or white?
1: White.
0: Okay, well then, this is a good thing for this question, because you have to get it right to qualify. Which type of wine is known for its rich golden color and flavors of apple, pear, butter, and vanilla, often influenced by aging in oak barrels? Is it Sauvignon Blanc? Is it Chardonnay? Pinot Grigio or Riesling?
1: Pinot.
0: But probably not Pinot, right?
1: No.
0: Probably Chardonnay.
1: Chardonnay? Yeah.
0: Yes. I'd go Chardonnay because wonderful. Of the butter. What's that?
1: I said, that sounds wonderful.
0: It is wonderful. And one of the world's most popular white wines, which can range from crisp and citrusy to rich and buttery, depending on how it's made. Anyway, you would find that out if you are the winner of week 6 of the 8 Weeks of Summer, brought to you by Prince George Toyota and Country 97 FM. Good luck in the draw on Monday.
1: Thank you. Have a good day.
0: 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Bye now.
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6: It's 8:53. Good morning. I'm Carol Gass, taking a look at the weather forecast. Well, we're used to this weather forecast. It's a lot like yesterday with a lot of weather, including some clear, including some clouds, some rain, maybe thunder showers, a little bit of wind, and 20 degrees. We'll talk more about the weather after the 9 o'clock news, which is coming right up after some Keith Urban and some Florida Georgia Line. It's a simple S-I-M-P-L-E little spelling lesson from FGL on Country 97 FM.

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1: Good morning. RCMP are urging the public to rely on official sources for wildfire information and not social media. Beth McCandy is an officer in charge for the Penticton South Okanagan Regional Detachment. She said during an update on the wildfire near Summerland, there's a lot of misinformation circulating online. She says police are aware of several videos and posts that claim to show a person lighting a wildfire deterrent known as a bear banger in the area where the Bald Range wildfire was ignited. McCandy says the person in the video is not considered a suspect.
2: Investigators have ensured the incident on video occurred kilometers away from the fire origin area. The public is cautioned against making false statements and to stop the continuation of misinformation on social media.
1: There has been concern the last couple of days that Bald Range blaze near Summerland could spread to Penticton. Fire incident commander is Hugh Murdoch.
3: And I appreciate that there's, for good reason, keen interest on Penticton. But there are efforts being deployed around the perimeter of this fire, machine guard, hand guard where the topography doesn't allow for heavy equipment to work, and aircraft being deployed. Just know that every effort's been made to keep that fire from encroaching into Penticton proper.
1: Canada's defense minister says the military is on standby to help with the BC wildfire response if needed. David McGinty says federal and provincial officials are in constant contact and assessing the situation hour by hour.
4: We have not yet received a formal request for assistance directed from emergency preparedness to the Canadian Armed Forces. Should we do so, we are prepared to assist.
1: The federal government has approved a request from BC for help securing accommodation for people who are evacuated. 5 years ago, Arlene Crawford and her husband Wayne were evacuated from the Vernon area due to the White Rock Lake wildfire. Well, now they're currently staying with friends in Prince George after being evacuated from the area due to the wildfires along the north of Okanagan Lake. Crawford says having been evacuated before has helped with preparation this time.
5: It's bone dry where we are, absolutely bone dry, like most of southern BC. And that started the fire. So by morning, the fire was out of control and they were calling in wildfire services and all that. So having been evacuated during the White Rock Lake fires for 5 weeks, I started to get prepared.
1: Crawford, her husband, four dogs, and a couple of birds are not sure when they're going to be able to return home to the North Okanagan. At 90 kilometers long, Stewart Lake is one of the largest natural lakes in BC. Kristen Cooper of Fort St. James swam the full length in just 9 days. Cooper says the idea to swim the lake began to her about 5 or 6 years ago.
6: I thought, it'd be really cool to just swim the whole thing someday, but it didn't seem like an attainable goal because back then I was only swimming like 1 or 2 kilometers at a time and it slowly increased. And last year, the first time I did 10Ks, and I thought, maybe I'm close to my goal.
1: Cooper currently has no plans for another swim like this. New York Mets first baseman Jared Young of Prince George is now batting .262 with the Mets after he went 2-for-4 with 2 RBIs in last night's Mets 8-5 victory over Atlanta. Get news alerts direct to your inbox. 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I'm Hartley Miller.
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11: Good morning, I'm Carol Gass. It's 9:05 on Tuesday. Well, some clear, some cloud. Are we seeing showers today? Maybe. Maybe thunder showers. A little bit of breeze and 20 degrees. You see how I rhymed that? That wasn't planned, but it was excellent. 15 right now.
0: Let's start your day with a great cup of coffee. We like to start every hour with great music.

0: I don't know what it is about that song, but I love it. It's Jackson Dean, Heavens to Betsy on Country 97 FM. Good morning, I'm Carol Gass. I also love a fall fair, and the 114th BCNE starts in two more sleeps on Thursday. And Thursday, of course, is Seniors Day. It's only a toonie for seniors to get in. Now, all week long, we're giving away passes to the BCNE, so keep listening for your chance to win, like Kayla did this morning. She was caller number 9, and I asked her, what's your favorite part of a fair?
1: I love all of the animals, and so does my child.
0: Oh, awesome. Okay, well, listen, I've got a couple of gate passes to the BCNE. You can use them any of the 4 days. I've got a couple of ride passes, and that goes along with those gate passes. And if you want, I'll throw in tickets to the Spooktacular Family Dance. That's happening on the Sunday from 12 to 4.
1: Wow, that sounds amazing.
0: Well, that's a weekend of BCNE. 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
1: Absolutely it is. Thank you very much.
0: You're welcome very much. You promise to have a good time?
1: I sure will.
0: Eat mini donuts?
1: Absolutely.
0: Pet a goat?
1: Uh-huh. 100%.
0: Okay. Colton's got your next chance to win.
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0: There's no mistaking Paul Brandt. That's Small Towns, Big Dreams on Country 97 FM. Good morning, I'm Carol Gass. I hope by now you've heard about Juanita winning week 5 of the 8 weeks of summer. She's going to see Guns N' Roses in Vancouver at the end of the month, which is awesome. This is week 6 of the 8 weeks of summer, and we're giving away a South Thompson getaway, which comes with all kinds of different prizes. We're playing a game called What's That Wine? And this morning I was playing with Taya. Which type of wine is known for its rich golden color and flavors of apple, pear, butter, and vanilla, often influenced by aging in oak barrels? Is it Sauvignon Blanc? Is it Chardonnay? Pinot Grigio or Riesling?
1: Pinot.
0: But probably not Pinot, right?
1: Chardonnay? Yeah.
0: Yes, I'd go Chardonnay because
1: wonderful.
0: Of the butter.
1: That sounds wonderful.
0: It is wonderful, and one of the world's most popular white wines, which can range from crisp and citrusy to rich and buttery, depending on how it's made. You see how easy it is to qualify, seriously. Keep listening for chances to play today with both Colton and Tim.
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0: Shouting out everyone working hard for Chieftain Auto Parts this morning. Shouting out all the kids who are waiting patiently or not so patiently for the BCNE to open on Thursday morning. Shouting out that gal who swam Stewart Lake. Did you hear about that in the headline news? Holy macaroni, that is a swim. Kristen Cooper swam it in 9 days, towing all her supplies and gear in a boat behind her. Like, I like to swim and I like to swim in a lake, but wowzers. Kristen, way to go, girlfriend. And apparently when she finished it up on Sunday, she thought, oh no, I don't want it to be done. I want to keep going. I can tell you with some authority, that would not be my reaction. Hey, I don't know what you're doing today, but whatever it is, you play safe and have fun. Remember to keep listening. You've got all kinds of chances to win your way into the BCNE. Plus, we're on to the 6th of 8 weeks of summer, brought to you by Prince George Toyota and Country 97 FM, and a South Thompson Okanagan getaway up for grabs. So I know you'll want to qualify for that. I'll be back tomorrow morning at 6 a.m. Can we meet then? Cool. See ya.
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1: Wow, would you look at that? It's just after 10 o'clock. I'm Colton Hoppe, and Stewart Lake is one of the larger ones here in the north, but Fort St. James Thrill Seeker did an immense task along it. Darren Bain has the scoop on mypgnat.com. Looking outside as we are handling Tuesday, 20, it's the daytime high, sun, cloud, maybe some rain. They're calling for a risk of thunderstorm. It's everything that we've been getting most of the summer tossed at us once again today. But I'm seeing sunshine later this week. That's a positive in its own right. Right now, around Prince George, sun and cloud, we're sitting at 15.
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Going back to 2015 with the Zac Brown Band. For that one, it's Homegrown on Country 97 FM. I absolutely love the Zac Brown Band. They're one of my favorites. And Homegrown, it's one of those stellar reminders of why they can be the biggest country music act on the planet sometimes. Not to mention the album this one's off of, Jekyll and Hyde. It gave them a chance to really stretch their legs and get out of their comfort zones with some songs. But Homegrown, it's got everything we need to be a catchy sing-along of theirs. The chorus, it'll get stuck in your head immediately. It's something that'll get your feet tapping. And you're going to wish you were out on the lake fishing whenever this one comes on. I love the Zac Brown Band, especially Homegrown itself. Jade Eagleson, he is keeping us rolling through Tuesday. It's Telluride here on Country 97 FM.

0: John Party got his head over boots on Country 97 FM. Well, good morning. I'm Colton Hoppy. It's Tuesday, and we got a busy one for you because the fun never, ever stops, apparently. 8 weeks of summer coming up at 20 after 12. We're going to qualify you to win a South Thompson getaway. Awesome prize pack. I'll tell you all about it a little bit later on. We got more BC&E passes to give away as well. And I noticed something on the calendar this morning. Elk season, that is opening up on Saturday, but we're going to revisit the lighter side of hunting, stuff that makes us chuckle when we're out in the bush. That and a whole lot more, it's all coming your way until 2.
1: It's the middle of the day. There's still a lot of work to do.
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It's Good Times and Tan Lines, Country 97 FM. I'm Colton Hoppy. It's Tuesday morning. I got a bone to pick with Mother Nature looking at this forecast. Is it what we want for summer? Not really. Could it be a lot worse? It could be a lot worse, but we're going to get a little bit of the guff off of our chest and have a discussion right after High Valley. It's Fools, Country 97 FM.

0: High Valley and Fools here on Country 97 FM. I'm Colton Hoppy, and I have got a bone to pick with Mother Nature, because I think we're all sick of her antics at this point this summer. Sunshine is good, rain is good. Sometimes getting them in the same day, it's fantastic. It helps cool a hot summer day off. But flip-flopping between the two for what's felt like every day for a 20-minute burst of one or the other this summer, that is far from okay. We just need sunshine at this point, because I know farmers are trying to get hay off the field. We're trying to get out and enjoy the last month of summer, and we can't do that with the potential of being cooped up inside, just on the potential of rain being in the forecast every stinking day. At least there's a little bit of good news. We're going to be seeing some good weather for the BCNE. Now I just need someone to knock on wood for me. Please tell me I didn't just jinx the weather coming our way.
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Latest out of Kenny Chesney. He's got a new album coming out in September. It's Carry on Country 97FM. I'm Colton Hoppy, the BCNE. It is almost here. Thursday is when they are opening the gates. I'm so excited. Are we going to see a return of Colton Eats the Midway? Yeah, we'll see what happens. But if you don't want to stand in line for your tickets, I got you covered on how you can beat that rush right after Madeline Merlot, Country 97FM.

0: Yeah, that's how I woke up this morning, smack dab, middle of my bed. It's Madeline Merlot on Country 97 FM. I'm Colton Hoppy. The BCNE, it kicks off on Thursday. We got Seniors Day starting everything off. $2 for our seniors to get themselves in the door. But if waiting on your gate admission at the door is something you don't want to do, because let's be real, Friday, Saturday, that can take some time. It gets busy over there. Why not beat the lines and get your tickets as early as today? Because the BCNE offices, they're open all the way until 8 o'clock tonight, which means you can skip the line for buying your tickets to get in, then get in another line and get yourself inside. You're doing this all in one shot. You're literally getting in one line, you hand over your gate admission, and then you are riding rides faster than everybody else. That sounds like a deal to me. Plus, if you're like me and haven't gotten your mini donut fix yet, that is how you're going to get to them faster. Pre-buying your gate admission. You can do that over at the BCNE offices.
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1: Good morning. RCMP are urging the public to rely on official sources for wildfire information and not social media. Beth McCandy is an officer in charge for the Penticton South Okanagan Regional Detachment. She said during an update on the wildfire near Summerland, there's a lot of misinformation circulating online. She says police are aware of several videos and posts that claim to show a person lighting a wildfire deterrent known as a bear banger in the area where the Bald Range wildfire was ignited. McCandy says the person in the video is not considered a suspect.
2: Investigators have ensured the incident on video occurred kilometers away from the fire origin area. The public is cautioned against making false statements and to stop the continuation of misinformation on social media.
1: There has been concern the last couple of days that Bald Range blaze near Summerland could spread to Penticton. Fire incident commander is Hugh Murdoch.
3: And I appreciate that there's, for good reason, keen interest on Penticton. But there are efforts being deployed around the perimeter of this fire, machine guard, hand guard where the topography doesn't allow for heavy equipment to work. And aircraft being deployed. Just know that every effort's been made to keep that fire from encroaching into Penticton proper.
1: Canada's defense minister says the military is on standby to help with the BC wildfire response if needed. David McGuinty says federal and provincial officials are in constant contact and assessing the situation hour by hour.
4: We have not yet received a formal request for assistance directed from emergency preparedness to the Canadian Armed Forces. Should we do so, we are prepared to assist.
1: The federal government has approved a request from BC for help securing accommodation for people who are evacuated. 5 years ago, Arlene Crawford and her husband Wayne were evacuated from the Vernon area due to the White Rock Lake wildfire. Well, now they're currently staying with friends in Prince George after being evacuated from the area due to the wildfires along the north of Okanagan Lake. Crawford says having been evacuated before has helped with preparation this time.
5: It's bone dry where we are, absolutely bone dry, like most of southern BC. And that started the fire. So by morning, the fire was out of control and they were calling in wildfire services and all that. So having been evacuated during the White Rock Lake fires for 5 weeks, I started to get prepared.
1: Crawford, her husband, four dogs, and a couple of birds are not sure when they're going to be able to return home to the North Okanagan. At 90 kilometers long, Stewart Lake is one of the largest natural lakes in BC. Kristen Cooper of Fort St. James swam the full length in just 9 days. Cooper says the idea to swim the lake began to her about 5 or 6 years ago.
6: I thought, it'd be really cool to just swim the whole thing someday, but it didn't seem like an attainable goal. Because back then I was only swimming like 1 or 2 kilometers at a time, and it slowly increased. And last year, the first time I did 10Ks, and I thought, maybe I'm close to my goal.
1: Cooper currently has no plans for another swim like this. New York Mets first baseman Jared Young of Prince George is now batting .262 with the Mets after he went 2-for-4 with 2 RBIs in last night's Mets 8-5 victory over Atlanta. Get news alerts, direct your inbox. 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I'm Hartley Miller.
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10: Well, it's just after 11 o'clock. I'm Colton Hoppy. We're going for a high of 20 this afternoon. Going to be seeing sun, cloud, rain, risk of thunderstorm. Basically everything Mother Nature has been throwing our way all summer long here so far. Aside that, we're feeling pretty all right right now. We're sitting at 16 around Prince George with sun and cloud, and you might be seeing a smatter of rain. around town.
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It's Alan Jackson. We're popping a top here on Country 97 FM. I'm Colton Hoppy. Hunting season. I didn't realize that was opening on Saturday. Yeah, your early draw for elk. That is opening up just north of us. Basically, as soon as you get to McKenzie and keep working your way northbound. I am of the firm belief that I will eventually hunt in this province, although I have a big fear of hunting where things can hunt me back. But we're going to look at the lighter side of the fall outdoor activity right after Tyler Joe Miller. It's What Good Is a Memory, Country 97 FM.

0: He is Tyler Joe Miller. It's What Good Is a Memory on Country 97 FM. I'm Colton Hoppe. It's 11:18. We're zero internet all throughout Prince George. It feels like, what a time to be alive in the 21st century. You don't realize just how in trouble you are until you don't have the internet. The good news, however, is hunting season. It starts on Saturday north of us, Mackenzie, all the way up into the Peace region. Your elk tags, you've been sitting on those for a while. You can finally use those bad boys. But I want to talk about the lighter side of hunting, the memories you make along the way. We all have hunting stories that we love to tell time and time again. Yes, the deer gets a little bigger. Yes, the shot gets farther away every single time. But what about your best hunting story? That is what I'm after from you. Let's get ready for the season on Saturday, 250-562-9797.
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0: 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Sun, cloud, maybe some rain, chance of thunderstorm later this afternoon. It's all the weather thrown into one day. It's Randy Houser, Country 97 FM.

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It's Phone Keys Wallet on Country 97 FM. I'm Colton Hoppe. It's your Tuesday morning. We're all without internet, but we're trying to still put a positive spin on the day because hunting season, that kicks up on Saturday. Your early bird elk season just north of us, McKenzie northbound. That's opening up. And if you've been clamoring at it, waiting to get out there, you're that much closer. But we're talking all about your hunting stories. 250-562-9797. Funny or just a good story all in all. I got one that'll make your jaw drop right after Josh Ross, Country 97 FM.

0: That's Josh Ross, Country 97 FM. I'm Colton Hoppy, 11:34 on your Tuesday morning, talking all about your funnier hunting stories. The ones on a lighter side of things, because elk season, that starts on Saturday just north of us. And if you've been waiting all year to get back out in the bush, just a few more days to wait. And this one right here, I swear to you, it is 95% true, because every time I hear this story, the distance changes, the size of the deer's antlers also change, like a fishing story. They just keep getting bigger and bigger. This happened to my uncle who lives in Saskatoon. He was out mule deer hunting, saw one. He's like, yes, that is the one I want. I need that. It's going on the wall. That's one you brag to people about. So, takes a shot. Deer hits the ground like a sack of hammers. They wait. They walk up to it. And they're just looking at this thing. They're going, that is a nice, nice deer. So he decides, you know what? I want the magazine cover picture. Puts the rifle in the antlers, lifts the antlers up to take the picture. Soon as that camera's flash goes off, this deer comes right back to life, realizes what's going on, takes off into the bush with his rifle sitting in the antlers, never to be seen again. Moral of the story here is, make sure you hit your shot.
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That's Coal Creek County. It's our town on Country 97 FM. I'm Colton Hoppe, quarter to noon on your Tuesday. We're talking all about your hunting stories because elk season opening up Saturday, just north of us, McKenzie, all the way into the Peace region. It's here. You finally made it. It's around the corner. So just a couple more days and you can wake up way too early, drive north, and not sweat walking into the bush. We're going to just go over everything you need to ensure your first weekend out is productive as can be right after Jelly Roll, Country 97 FM.

0: That's the latest set of Jelly Roll is hands up on Country 97 FM. I'm Colton Hoppy. Your elk season starts on Saturday up in the Peace region all the way south to McKenzie. And if you're just chomping at the bit, waiting to get outside Saturday morning way too early, drive northbound, and then sit in the bush and hopefully see one of the ghosts of the forest, as some people call the elk, because you see them once, you better take a shot because you're probably never going to see that one again. Make sure you got your camouflage. Make sure you got any of the orange you need to wear. Every province is different with their orange. I don't understand it sometimes. Most importantly, when you are doing your morning trek into the bush, don't hoof it. We're still seeing 20 degree temperatures all weekend long. They will smell you coming long before you see them.
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0: Well, right now it's 11:52. 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
1: Good morning. RCMP are urging the public to rely on official sources for wildfire information and not social media. Beth McCandy is an officer in charge for the Penticton South Okanagan Regional Detachment. She said during an update on the wildfire near Summerland, there's a lot of misinformation circulating online. She says police are aware of several videos and posts that claim to show a person lighting a wildfire deterrent known as a bear banger in the area where the Bald Range wildfire was ignited. McCandy says the person in the video is not considered a suspect.
2: Investigators have ensured the incident on video occurred kilometers away from the fire origin area. The public is cautioned against making false statements and to stop the continuation of misinformation on social media.
1: There has been concern the last couple of days that Bald Range blaze near Summerland could spread to Penticton. Fire Incident Commander is Hugh Murdoch.
3: And I appreciate that there's, for good reason, keen interest on Penticton. But there are efforts being deployed around the perimeter of this fire, machine guard, hand guard where the topography doesn't allow for heavy equipment to work, an aircraft being deployed. Just know that every effort's been made to keep that fire from encroaching into Penticton proper.
1: Canada's defense minister says the military is on standby to help with the BC wildfire response if needed. David McGinty says federal and provincial officials are in constant contact and assessing the situation hour by hour.
4: We have not yet received a formal request for assistance directed from emergency preparedness to the Canadian Armed Forces. Should we do so, we are prepared to assist.
1: The federal government has approved a request from BC for help securing accommodation for people who are evacuated. 5 years ago, Arlene Crawford and her husband Wayne were evacuated from the Vernon area due to the White Rock Lake wildfire. Well, now they're currently staying with friends in Prince George after being evacuated from the area due to the wildfires along the north of Okanagan Lake. Crawford says having been evacuated before has helped with preparation this time.
5: It's bone dry where we are, absolutely bone dry, like most of southern BC. And that started the fire. So by morning, the fire was out of control and they were calling in wildfire services and all that. So having been evacuated during the White Rock Lake fires for 5 weeks, I started to get prepared.
1: Crawford, her husband, four dogs, and a couple of birds are not sure when they're going to be able to return home to the North Okanagan. At 90 kilometers long, Stewart Lake is one of the largest natural lakes in BC. Kristen Cooper of Fort St. James swam the full length in just 9 days. Cooper says the idea to swim the lake began to her about 5 or 6 years ago.
6: I thought, it'd be really cool to just swim the whole thing someday, but it didn't seem like an attainable goal because back then I was only swimming like 1 or 2 kilometers at a time and it slowly increased. And last year, the first time I did 10Ks, and I thought, maybe I'm close to my goal.
1: Cooper currently has no plans for another swim like this. New York Mets first baseman Jared Young of Prince George is now batting .262 with the Mets after he went 2-for-4 with 2 RBIs in last night's Mets 8-5 victory over Atlanta. Get news alerts, director in box. Sign up at mypgnow.com. I'm Hartley Miller.
7: Thank you, Hartley. Good afternoon. I'm Colton Hoppe. 12:04 is where we're sitting on our Tuesday. Still no internet throughout all of Prince George and seemingly a long ways west in the process. Working on getting answers for you on that as they come along. Looking outside as we're handling our Tuesday together. 20, it's the daytime high. Going to be expecting some showers a little bit later on this afternoon. Might be seeing a risk of thunderstorm later on. Dropping down to 9 overnight, showers going throughout the evening tomorrow. A high of 22 with a mix of sun and cloud. Smack dab for our middle of the week. You see anything on the roads I should know about? 562-9797. Right now we're sitting at 17 with sun around Prince George.
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Oh, boy. We're going all the way back to 95 with Tim McGraw for that one. I like it. I love it on Country 97 FM. I'm Colton Hoppy. That was off Tim's third album. And the fact that that song is 30 years old, that feels illegal to even be saying that. Because I remember hearing that for the first time in the early 2000s. And obviously, that was one of my first introductions to country music, because that is still one that I crank every single time it comes on. And it's going to outlive all of us, I feel, because you would have heard that song when you first turned 19 going on over to the Cadillac Ranch. Maybe you have heard it at every single country concert you have been to at some point in your life. I'm just fully convinced Tim McGraw's I Like It, I Love It, I Like It, I Love It, pardon me, is going to be outliving us, our children, and our children's children. Tony Stevens on your Tuesday afternoon. It's Whiskey in Colorado on Country 97 FM. One

0: Luke Holmes. It's BYU on Country 97 FM. I'm Colton Hoppy. It's 12:18 Tuesday afternoon. We're still without internet, trying to get down to the bottom of that. 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
0: All right, Amber, so 8 weeks of summer, it rolls onwards. Have you been down to the South Thompson Valley in the last little while?
13: I have not.
0: So we're going to be sending you to a new part of the province.
13: Oh, that's exciting.
0: All we got to do, we're playing a little game called What's That Wine? How familiar are you with your wines?
13: I'm kind of up there a little bit.
0: You know a little something about something?
13: I might.
0: All right, so I'm going to give you the definition of one of the wines you might be trying on the wine tour. You got to tell me what it is. Is that fair?
13: Yep.
0: So this one, it's got fruity notes of cherry, raspberry, strawberry, and cranberry. And it's on the sweeter side. What are we talking about?
13: Pinot Noir.
0: It is a Pinot Noir.
13: Hell yeah.
0: Amber, you are into the draw for 8 weeks of summer. Going to be potentially going down to the South Thompson. Stay down there at the South Thompson Inn. Gift card there. Go to the BC Wildlife Park. You got a couple rounds of golf tucked in, a wine tasting tour, and $400 in gas plus a PWB prize pack. How's that sound?
13: That sounds exciting.
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It's Sunshine's Free on Country 97 FM. I'm Colton Hoppy. Huge shout out Amber qualifying with me for 8 weeks of summer. She got herself into the draw to potentially be winning that big South Thompson getaway on Monday morning with Carol Gass. Don't worry, you got another chance coming later this afternoon with Tim Gavin. He'll have that for you around 10 after 4. I really don't know how we survived without the internet until today. Let's talk about that right after K-Bay, Country 97 FM.

0: When the Buzz Wears Off from TBA on Country 97 FM. I'm Colton Hoppe. It's 12:34 Tuesday afternoon. Every service provider for internet in Prince George, all the way west of Smithers, it's Seaman. Internet down, no bueno. But we still push on. We power through our midday because I wanted to get into something. More importantly, I want to go back to, you know, the 90s, early 2000s, where a lot of us might have had internet in the form of dial-up or no internet at all. What do you do when you have just no means to entertain yourself other than old-school methods? I always will reach for the stack of DVDs and just watch movies from my childhood. That right there, the most comforting thing on the face of the planet, is going back in time to the easier time where you didn't have to worry about something loading, something freezing up. More importantly, not staring at a screen all day long. What about yourself? How are you getting about going with no internet for the day? And yes, any and all options, they are on the table.
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0: All right, now it's 12:38. I'm Colton Hoppe, and this time check is for our friends over at Books & Company. They're just right downtown, your one-stop shop for books, gifts, coffee, lunch, and more. And while we're sitting here over the lunch hour, go grab a coffee. James Barker Band, it's After Dark, Country 97 FM.

Tyler Hubbard. It's Park here on Country 97 FM. I'm Colton Hoppy. It's 12:44 Tuesday afternoon. Internet disruptions all over the place. So we're talking about, what do you do when you don't have access to the internet? How do you entertain yourself? Because I think of having old school movie marathons, dust off the DVD player. If you're feeling really nostalgic, you dust off the old VHS. Remember those things where you had to be kind of rewind or else you'd get charged a late fee? That is exactly where we are going with this after Shania Twain, Country 97 FM.

0: Shania Twain, it's up on Country 97 FM. I'm Colton Hoppy, 1247. Multiple providers there without internet until we hear more about that. So we're going back to how do you pass a time when you don't have access to the internet? I'm pulling a lot of this out of my childhood because I'm a 90s kid. What was the internet? We didn't get that till like 2004 in my household. And there's one thing that I feel is primed to make a comeback, especially with service disruptions taking longer and longer depending where you are. Can we please bring back video stores? I would pay X amount of money to walk into a store on a Friday evening after work, grab myself a new release, maybe a comfort classic, some popcorn, some snacks, and just hunker down in front of my TV for the weekend and watch these movies until I had them memorized. The only kick side is, with inflation, I know late fees would go from $2.50 for a new release and $1 for an old movie to $25 for the new release and $10 for the old movie. And you wouldn't know how to rewind them because nobody wants to use the VCR player for rewinding their tapes. You got to use a VCR rewinder, and that costs you an extra $40.
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1: We're creeping up on 1 o'clock. I'm Colton Hoppy, and the big thing across the province, multiple different internet providers are all down, waiting to see what the official cause of that is. Our newsroom working diligently on that. MyPGNow.com through your cell phones is how you're going to be seeing what is going on with that. Looking outside, back half of our workday. 20, the daytime high, sun, cloud, maybe some rain, chance of thunderstorm later on this afternoon. But right now, we're still sitting pretty good around Prince George, 18 degrees with some sun and cloud.
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I absolutely love Brad Paisley, and that right there, it's just good summer fun. I'm going to miss her. It's the Fishing Song, Country 97 FM. I'm Colton Hoppy, 10 after 1, Tuesday afternoon. The BCNE, it is drawing closer, closer, and closer, and we have got your chance all the way until Friday. Get your hands on various BCNE goodies. What do I have for you? You will find out right after Josh Stump's Nobody Roads, Country 97 FM.

0: Josh Stumps, Nobody Roads on Country 97 FM. I'm Colton Hoppy. The BCNE, it's almost here. It kicks off on Thursday and runs all weekend long. I am so excited that it is back again this year, and we have got your giveaway hookup all week long because you want to get in and have some fun, save a little bit of money in the process. That is where we have got your back, because in my hand right here, right now, I got a family four-pack of gate admission tickets that you can use Thursday through Sunday. Do you want to go? Of course you do. Thing is, we're going to be playing some rapid-fire BCNE, this or that. Caller 925-0562-9797.
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0: All right, Lily, the BCNE, it's back on Thursday. How excited are you to have the fair back in town?
11: Pretty excited.
0: I'm assuming you do this every year, try and take the family and go have fun?
11: Yes.
0: Right on. Well, you have got yourself a family four-pack of gate tickets to get in Thursday through Sunday, your day of the week, whichever one you want to choose. We got to do a little bit of BCNE rapid fire, where I'm going to give you some options, and you say one or the other. How does that sound?
11: Okay.
0: Rides or Midway food?
11: Rides.
0: Mini donuts or churros?
11: Churros.
0: And last but not least, what ride are you looking at the most?
11: Yo-Yo.
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I'm Colton Hoppy, 128 on your Tuesday afternoon. Huge shout out, Lily, picking up a family four-pack of BCNE tickets about 6 minutes ago when we gave those out. Tim Gavin has another chance for you to pick up some BCNE goodies later on this afternoon. But if you were wanting to get your ride fill this weekend, stick around because I have the info right from the BCNE at the Jess Moskaluk, Country 97 FM.

0: Jess Moskalukes, Kiss Me Quiet on Country 97 FM. I'm Colton Hoppy, the BCNE. It's almost here. A Thursday is when we're going to be kicking that one off. Seniors Day, of course, gets you in for a toonie if you are of the age where that qualifies. But if you were wanting to make sure you were getting all the rides you could handle this weekend, you might want to get your butts on down to the BCNE office, because until 8 o'clock tonight, you have got the chance to save 10 bucks on your ride wristband. Normally, you're paying 55 bucks for that at the gate. You buy it today because it's the last day for the early bird pricing. 45 bucks. All the rides you can handle for 45 bucks, and you're putting a little bit of money back in the pocket to get yourself a snack from Food Truck Alley, which is probably where you're going to be seeing me most of the time. That's still 8 o'clock tonight. You do not want to miss out saving money on all you can ride.
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0: Right now it's 1:35. It's your Tuesday afternoon. I'm Colton Hoppy. 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

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I'm Colton Hoppy. It's 1:45. You're almost done with me, but that means we have got to get you set up for what Tim Gavin's got coming up, and we'll do that right after Sully Burrows, Country 97 FM.

0: He is Sully Burrows. It's Put It On Me on Country 97 FM. I'm Colton Hoppy. My time with you, it's done, but you got this guy right here taking the reins from 2 to 6. Tim, what do we got coming down the pipe, 30 seconds or less?
1: Well, simple. Going to talk about getting ahead of the school year. School supply lists are out. Plus, we're going to do a little taste test. I found a pepper from a garden. I'm not sure if it's spicy or not. Let's figure that out together.
0: Oh, nothing like surprise food.
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1: Good afternoon and happy Tuesday. I'm Tim Gavin. Well, internet is still down in a lot of different areas, a lot of different businesses around Prince George as well. So, you know, if you carry cash, well, looks like this is your day. If you have to use your card, just keep in mind there might be a few places around Prince George and even beyond that don't accept it. We'll keep you updated with everything. And of course, you can check back over on myprincegeorgenow.com as well. Looking outside, very cloudy right now. Looks like we could get some rain in the next little bit. 18 degrees around Prince George.
0: Early risers, check. Night owls, also check. 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

back too far for this throwback, but I still consider it a throwback nonetheless. Kenny Chesney, Happy Does on Country 97 FM, released in July of 2020. And I think this was kind of at a point where we really needed just a good laid-back Kenny Chesney song. A, it was summer. B, in the middle of a really crazy part of the pandemic, we all just needed something to cheer us up. It also kind of continued on the proud tradition of Kenny Chesney songs that were fantastic but didn't quite reach number one on the charts because there was another very high-quality song at the top. In this case, Kenny Chesney was blocked from number one on the country charts by Luke Combs' Better Together. And you know what? I think that just makes sense. Happy Does, great song, but Luke Combs really starting to get into his prime back in the early 2020s. And that is your throwback track brought to you by our friends over the Black Clover Pub. You having a good Tuesday? Also, you managing to survive without the internet? And hey, if you're not, don't worry. We'll get through this together, okay? Washboard Union, I run on Country 97 FM.

0: Stephen Lee Olsen on Country 97 FM. Hey, what's going on? I'm Tim Gavin. Hope you're having a decent Tuesday, even though it's getting cloudier and, well, might get some rain later on this afternoon. But of course, if you're at work right now, probably dealing with the lack of internet. I know, not super fun. We're dealing with that over here too. But you know what? We'll get through this together. And you know what? We are going to have some fun here on Country 97 FM this afternoon. Still going to give you lots of chances to win stuff. And also, coming up later on, we're going to do a little bit of a taste test. I'm growing peppers in my garden, and basically we're just going to confirm if they are spicy or not. We're going to be coming up in a little bit with Colton Hoppy and doing that together, a little taste test.
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0: Still one of my favorite guitar solos ever. Brothers Osborne, Stay a Little Longer, Country 97 FM. Hey, I'm Tim Gavin. Have you been growing anything in your garden this year? I've been trying peppers for the first time, and I thought that I was growing bell peppers, but just how they look right now this deep into the season, I'm beginning to have doubts on the spice level. But we're going to figure that out together coming up in about 5 minutes.
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0: Brand new one from Cameron Whitcomb. It's called Kingdom of Fear from Country 97 FM. How's it going? I'm Tim Gavin. You know, every now and then, you got to do something silly. And luckily, I got my good buddy Colton Hoppy in the booth with me right now. Do you see what I'm holding in my hand right now?
1: Tim, why are you trying to make me eat a vegetable between working hours?
0: Well, this is not just any vegetable. This is a vegetable that I grew, and specifically, it's a pepper.
1: Okay, I'm more intrigued.
0: But the question here we are asking is this spicy or not? Because it looks kind of like a spicy pepper, but when I got the plant, this is just for like regular bell peppers, a sweet red beauty pepper. And, well, this is not red.
1: I fear you might have been duped here, man. Like, that looks like a serrano.
0: I fear that I might have been duped too. So I figured we'd at least have some fun with it. So what I'm gonna do is I'm gonna break this this thing apart here. Thank you for handing me my my mug of water.
1: You know when I told you to get milk earlier this morning?
0: Yes, but look, I'm not doing that. I'm a real man. I can put some hair on my chest. Smells nice.
1: Smells sweet.
0: 10 miles up, 10 miles down.
1: Yeah, you just got a weird upside down pepper. It's sweet.
0: Yeah, you know what? This thing is, it's actually very sweet. And I'm going to be honest with you. Like, I was kind of looking forward to, you know, getting a little bit silly in the booth. But at the same time, I'm glad this turned out sweet and not spicy. Not prepared to be blowing fire for the rest of the show.
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Hey, how's it going? I'm Tim Gavin. Really hope you're having a decent Tuesday so far. But really, the end of this week, that's really going to be the best part. Because the BCNE is just a few sleeps away from coming back. And just so you know, you actually have a chance at winning your way in all week long with Country 97 FM. In fact, I have a pair of tickets to the Spooktacular Dance that's coming up this Saturday, August 15th, 9 p.m. to 1 a.m. over at the BCNE. And if you want to win your way into this, all you got to do is just be caller number 3. Give me a call right now, 250-562-9797, for your chance to get your way into the BCNE and into the Spooktacular Dance coming up this Saturday. Keith Urban, Country 97 FM.

0: 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Right now, we got Dawn on the phone. And Dawn, congratulations. You are caller number 3.
1: Excellent.
0: Yeah, congratulations. Not only have you gotten into the BCNE, but also we got you a pair of tickets for the Spooktacular Dance coming up Saturday, August 15th.
1: Okay, thank you.
0: You're very welcome, Dawn. And remember, all you got to do to win your way into the BCNE is just keep listening to Country 97 FM.
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0: Nate Holler on Country 97 FM. Hey, I'm Tim Gavin, and this is probably one of the more interesting Tuesdays that we've had around Prince George, but it's because of an issue that isn't just isolated to Prince George. You might have noticed a few businesses around town, maybe even over at your place, internet is down. It's down for a lot of people, not only in Prince George, but all the way out to between here and Smithers, all the way down into the Caribou as well. Something's going on. Not quite sure what is causing the outage. As soon as we get more information, we'll pass that on to you. But did want to give you a little heads up that it is affecting a lot of businesses. So this is one of those days where if you prefer bringing cash, well, this is just going to be an absolute win for you. But if you're like me, if you use a card for everything, well, just a heads up, you might have some limited success depending on which business you go to.
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0: Right now it's 2:52, 18 degrees, still a few clouds hanging out in the sky around Prince George right now. 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
1: Good afternoon, I'm Brendan Palou. A full-service outage for all internet, telephone, and TV customers is affecting all of northern BC. Now, the outage includes customers of various providers in and west of Prince George with a backup link to Vancouver, currently affected by wildfires. Crews with various companies are working to restore service as soon as possible. Clear skies and exceptionally dry conditions are fueling increased activity at the Ball Range wildfire in the Summerland area. Officials say shifting winds and less smoke could increase fire behavior, particularly along the northern and western flanks. 100 firefighters from Mexico are now on site, bringing the total number of firefighters assigned to the blaze to 193. Crews are building control and contingency lines while firefighters and helicopters continue working throughout the area. Residents are being urged to follow evacuation orders and alerts from their local government or First Nation and be ready to leave if conditions do change. A settlement of $5.25 million has been hammered out in connection with the O'Connell Lodge fire in Prince George 6 years ago, according to the BC Supreme Court. Now the blaze claimed the lives of three people and injured many others. A week into the investigation, the Prince George RCMP stated the fire was deliberately set. Court documents show that the settlement will compensate registered guests staying at the motel on the night of the fire, people present during the fire, as well as patrons at the adjacent Yolks All-Day Family Restaurant at the time, along with family members of those who passed away. Following the arson determination from police, MyPGNow obtained documents confirming the motel underwent a routine fire inspection 2 days prior to the blaze. A live emergency response team training exercise is taking place tomorrow in Prince George. It's through a partnership with SD57, with Dutchess Park Secondary hosting. The training will run from 1 p.m. to 5 p.m. at 747 Winnipeg Street. Those in the area may hear pops, loud bangs, yelling, and screaming. Police are advising the public in advance of this training so they do not become alarmed at the police presence and the noise. Signage will be posted around the venue for the duration of the training. Two new government funding programs will be accepting applications from businesses and First Nations governments starting next month, according to Northern Development Initiative Trust. The Business Diversification and Sustainability Funding Program will receive $1.8 million to support businesses, invest in the acquisition of capital projects, and to allow them to expand their markets, as well as offer new products and services or increase productivity. In addition, the First Nation Business Development Capacity Building Funding Program has $900,000 available to First Nations development corporations. This program provides 90% of the funds required, up to $75,000 for applicants to hire a consultant to leverage large-scale projects that are occurring in their region. Applications for both streams open up on September the 2nd. And the Royal Canadian Legion 43 branches paying it forward after successful poppy and wreath campaigns last year. In total, the Legion is distributing $55,000 to four groups in the city, which provide support and services to veterans, seniors, their families, and the greater community. The Spirit of the North Healthcare Foundation is receiving $30,000, while the Prince George Hospice Palliative Care Society and Canadian Cancer Society are receiving $10,000, and the New Beginnings Men's Shed is receiving $5,000. With November around the corner, anyone interested in supporting the poppy and wreath campaigns are encouraged to contact the Legion. Be the first to know. Get news alerts directly to your inbox by signing up at mypgnow.com.
2: Thanks for the update, Brendan. Good afternoon. I'm Tim Gavin. Looking a little bit brighter now outside around the Country 97 FM studios, but there is still a chance of showers coming in for the rest of the day. Maybe even some thunderstorms as we get into tonight. Low of 9, but once we get into Wednesday, the weather should get a little bit warmer and a little bit more calm outside, with a high of 22 to look forward to tomorrow. Right now, 19 around Prince George.
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0: Rascal Flatts, Country 97 FM. It's 312, 19 degrees. Hey, how's it going? I'm Tim Gavin. You having a decent Tuesday, even with all the internet troubles? Well, despite that, things are still going well for you. And by the way, if you are looking at getting ahead of the game for the end of August, start of September, and parents, this is mostly for you, I got some good news for you, but I'll tell you more about it coming up in five.
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0: Tim Hicks, Talk to Time on Country 97 FM. And I'm Tim Gavin. Hope that despite the web outages all over the place, you're still managing to find something to enjoy about this Tuesday. And for parents, if your kids are going back to school coming up the end of August, start of September, I've got some good news for you. I saw that SD57, they have all their school supply lists out now. Now, because the internet is down in a lot of places, might not be able to access it. However, as soon as you can get onto the SD57 website, well, at least it'll be there for you, and you can start getting things ready, getting all the school supplies all ready. That way you got a little bit more time to relax and have a little bit less stress at the end of the month.
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Post Malone and Luke Combs on Country 97 FM. 3:31, 20 degrees. I know it's been pretty cloudy the last day and a half here, but at least it looks like it's going to be a lot nicer tomorrow, which is exactly what we want. And I'll tell you why coming up in 3 minutes. First, we got the Chris Goodwin Band, 'Cause That Girl, Country 97 FM.

0: It's the Chris Goodwin Band on Country 97 FM. Hey, I'm Tim Gavin. You having a decent Tuesday so far? I know. We could do without the clouds, but gotta remember, it's gonna go away when we need it to the most, and that just happens to be tomorrow. There's gonna be a lot of reasons to stay up late tomorrow night, and that is because the Perseid meteor shower just so happens. We're gonna be able to get the most visibility for that. And also, the Prince George Astronomical Society looks like they're going to have their observatory open to the public if you want to get a really good view. But if you have all the lights off over at your place, you look very closely at the sky tomorrow night, probably able to see some stuff. And even during the day, there's even going to be some cool stuff to see if you just look up. In fact, around 9:30-ish tomorrow morning, it's supposed to be a partial solar eclipse. Not the full thing, but still, the fact that we even get a partial solar eclipse and a meteor shower in the same 24-hour stretch, you got to admit, that's pretty cool. I wouldn't exactly call it stars aligning, but we'll just call it shooting stars aligning.
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0: Right now, it is 3:39, 20 degrees around Prince George. 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

0: Aaron Pritchett on Country 97 FM. 349, 20 degrees. How's it going? I'm Tim Gavin. By the way, are you missing a miniature beagle? Just got a call not too long ago from Kelly, lives around Ewart Street, and there has a miniature beagle that's been kind of running around in between Ewart Street and Kearney Street, right around the 2nd Avenue area. So if you are missing a beagle, probably a lead over there. Might be able to find it in between Ewart and Kearney Street. And also, if you see anything crazy out there, anything else that we should know about, you can always let me know. Call or text 250-562-9797.
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8: Every year, the city of Prince George supplies billions of gallons of water for everything from drinking to fighting fires. 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
0: Right now it's 3:53, 20 degrees around Prince George. 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
1: Good afternoon, I'm Brendan Palou. A full-service outage for all internet, telephone, and TV customers is affecting all of northern BC. Now, the outage includes customers of various providers in and west of Prince George with a backup link to Vancouver, currently affected by wildfires. Crews with various companies are working to restore service as soon as possible. Clearer skies and exceptionally dry conditions are fueling increased activity at the Ball Range wildfire in the Summerland area. Officials say shifting winds and less smoke could increase fire behavior, particularly along the northern and western flanks. 100 firefighters from Mexico are now on site, bringing the total number of firefighters assigned to the blaze to 193. Crews are building control and contingency lines while firefighters and helicopters continue working throughout the area. Residents are being urged to follow evacuation orders and alerts from their local government or First Nation and be ready to leave if conditions do change. A settlement of $5.25 million has been hammered out in connection with the Acona Lodge fire in Prince George 6 years ago, according to the BC Supreme Court. Now, the blaze claimed the lives of three people and injured many others. A week into the investigation, the Prince George RCMP stated the fire was deliberately set. Court documents show that the settlement will compensate registered guests staying at the motel on the night of the fire, people present during the fire, as well as patrons at the adjacent Yokes All-Day Family Restaurant at the time, along with family members of those who passed away. Following the arson determination from police, MyPGNow obtained documents confirming the motel underwent a routine fire inspection 2 days prior to the blaze. A live emergency response team training exercise is taking place tomorrow in Prince George. It's through a partnership with SD57, with Dutchess Park Secondary hosting. The training will run from 1 p.m. to 5 p.m. at 747 Winnipeg Street. Those in the area may hear pops, loud bangs, yelling, and screaming. Police are advising the public in advance of this training so they do not become alarmed at the police presence and the noise. Signage will be posted around the venue for the duration of the training. Two new government funding programs will be accepting applications from businesses and First Nations governments starting next month, according to Northern Development Initiative Trust. The Business Diversification and Sustainability Funding Program will receive $1.8 million to support businesses, invest in the acquisition of capital projects, and to allow them to expand their markets, as well as offer new products and services or increase productivity. In addition, the First Nation Business Development Capacity Building Funding Program has $900,000 available to First Nations development corporations. This program provides 90% of the funds required, up to $75,000 for applicants to hire a consultant to leverage large-scale projects that are occurring in their region. Applications for both streams open up on September the 2nd. And the Royal Canadian Legion 43 branch is paying it forward after successful poppy and wreath campaigns last year. In total, the Legion is distributing $55,000 to four groups in the city, which provides support and services to veterans, seniors, their families, and the greater community. The Spirit of the North Healthcare Foundation is receiving $30,000, while the Prince George Hospice Palliative Care Society and Canadian Cancer Society are receiving $10,000, and the New Beginnings Men's Shed is receiving $5,000. With November around the corner, anyone interested in supporting the poppy and wreath campaigns are encouraged to contact the Legion. Be the first to know. Get news alerts directly to your inbox by signing up at mypgnow.com.
2: Thanks for the update, Brendan, and good afternoon. I'm Tim Gavin. Looking pretty sunny in Prince George, but if you look anywhere outside the bowl, a lot of clouds in the sky still. Well, the good news is we won't have to deal with the clouds too much longer. There's a chance of showers as we get through the rest of the day. Chance of thunderstorms, low of 9 tonight. But once we get into Wednesday, it'll look a little bit brighter with a high of 22 to look forward to tomorrow. Right now, 21 around Prince George.
0: We've come to the conclusion there's never too much country.